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4: May 18, 1980 marked the beginning of the Gwangju uprisings. Lasting until May 27th, it was a mass protest against the South Korean military government where nearly a quarter of a million people took part and was brutally repressed. Today, it is recorded as a pivotal moment in the South Korean struggle for democracy, and we will take the month of May to remember the brave efforts. What began as a gathering of 600 students protesting against the suppression of academic freedom soon grew into a crying out of thousands of citizens for democracy. Their legacy lives on as we commemorate all that was done for the betterment of Korea and its people.

I was distracted and in traffic. I didn't feel it when the earthquake happened, but it really got me thinking. Were you out drinking? Were you in the living room chilling, watching television? It's been a year now. Think I figured out how to let you go and let communication die out. I know you know, we know you weren't down for forever, and it's fine. I know you know, we know we weren't meant for each other, and it's fine. But if the world was ending, you'd come over right now.

and I'd hold you tight. And there wouldn't be a reason why we would even have to say goodbye. If the world was ending, you'd come over right. Right. If the world was ending, you'd come over right. Right.

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2: 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The best time to prepare for an emergency is before one happens. For immediate ambulance service, dial 119.Translators are available in over a dozen languages. 1339 is another line foreigners should know in the case of a medical emergency. At this number, the Emergency Medical Information Center has multilingual staff members that speak English, Japanese, Chinese and Korean. The trained staff can give medical advice over the phone and directly connect you with emergency services. You can also call for general medical questions, such as nearby hospitals and clinics.The service is available around the clock. It's always better to be safe than sorry. 1339.
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0: When spring comes around, almost everyone spends time outside their homes.
1: People want to take advantage of the nice weather, but it is around this time of the year that many accidents occur, so we must be careful.
0: It is usually from March through May that we see many child pedestrian accidents happen, especially in the mornings, when children are on their way to school.
1: This is exactly why drivers must take extra precaution when driving around school zones, where the speed limit is 30 kilometers per hour.
0: Also, parents and teachers should assist or watch children when crossing the streets and teach them to look before crossing and not dart out into the streets.
1: Drivers and pedestrians alike should always be aware of their surroundings and, together, they can create a safe environment.

Good day, dear hearts of cuties. Thanks for joining us on this joyful Friday. TGIF everyone, DJ EQ signing in. When we are younger, we tend to imagine that reaching a certain age will automatically change everything. We think, by then, I'll have it all figured out. Or, I'll be more mature. Or, I'll feel complete. But life rarely unfolds the way we once imagined it would. Life always surprises you in beautiful ways you never expected at all. I think that's what life really is. A long series of misconceptions, expectations, and unexpected outcomes

Yes, got to get you in, got to get you into my life, Earth, Wind, and Fire. Got to get our cutinims into my life as well. Good morning and welcome in. You're listening to 101.2, 101.3. I'm really glad that you're spending a piece of your morning with our program. My name is EQ, DJ and producer of this show. Today is Friday. Did I just say today? Australian style. So today is Friday, May 29th, and it's just past 10:05, almost 10:06. I'm your host, and again, producer EQ. We are live every morning from

Westlife, Lighthouse was a song you heard. So, Friday's show is all about, reflecting back on our younger days, you know, how we imagine our later life to be. Those kind of discussions are always never boring, I think. There's just so much to talk about because, you know, there's so much disparity between, you know, what our younger mind had in mind for our life and, you know, how things are now. It's just very interesting to delve into the disparity and the differences. 좋습니다. 여러분들, 사연 기다리고 있겠습니다. 여러분들, 현재 나이대가 되면 어떨 줄 알았고 현실은 어떻다 이런 얘기 해보고 있습니다. 여행 스케치입니다. 산다는 건 다 그런 게 아니겠니.

0: TBS EFM。The Ministry of Health and Welfare's senior care system continues to operate to serve the elderly. The system aims to provide personal assistance to senior citizens above the age of 65 for free. It is meant to look after those that come from low-income families or live alone. Types of aid include home visitations twice a week, educational programs, recreational activities, and more. Those interested may visit their local community center to review eligibility and apply. Consultations and registrations are additionally taken by phone at 1-661-2129. And more information can be found at mohw.go.kr.
1: During a season where there is more outdoor fun, the more risk there is for a wildfire. When you go on a hike or trip, it's best not to bring any flammable devices that might cause forest fires, such as lighters and matches. Cook outdoors only in designated areas. Double-check to see if the fire has been completely put out after using an inflammable device. If you discover a wildfire, immediately call 119, 112, or your local district office in order to extinguish the fire before it gets bigger. Great forest fires can be prevented with a little awareness and preparation.

Getting into the weather updates due to the aftermath of Seosomun overpass collapse, train services including KTX are operating on a reduced schedule, and some sections have also been temporarily suspended. So please keep that in mind if you are planning on traveling. 이 서소문 고가차도 붕괴 여파로 인해서 이 KTX를 비롯한 한국 철도공사 열차 운행이 축소 운영이 되고 있고요. 또 현재 운행이 되지 않고 있는 구간도 있으니까요. 참고하시길 바라겠습니다. So time for updates on weather. Sunny skies will continue for the next several days and temperatures are expected to climb steadily higher. Seoul is forecast to reach 28 degrees Celsius today, and by the holiday weekend, daytime highs could soar to 30 degrees in Seoul and as high as 34 degrees in Pohang, bringing an early taste of summer heat. The sunshine will also be especially intense during the daytime hours. UV levels are expected to rise from very high to even dangerous in some areas. So if you are heading outside, it's a good idea to protect yourself from the sun with a hat or parasol. The thick fog, if you were commuting in the morning, there was a thick fog in the morning, but it should get better visibility. There's currently no significant rain in the forecast for the next Wednesday's local elections. You can really start to feel summer slowly approaching now, right? Make sure to take care of your health and keep your immune system strong as the temperatures continue to rise. 좋습니다. 여러분들 사연 기다리는 동안에 노래 한 곡 듣고 올까요? 전인권, 걱정 말아요 그대.

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Depending on your age, I think it's all same because you know every age has to deal with different problems of life. 참, 10대 때는 10대의 어떤 삶의 무게가 있죠. In your, you know, teenage years, right? You worry about, you know, studying and maybe getting into good college, right? In your 20s, different problems, right? You worry about, you know, finishing college with good grades and getting a job. And in your 30s, you know, you worry about, you know, forming a family, getting married. You know the story, right? In your 40s and 50s, your child and your retirement. 삶의 무게는 언제나 똑같은 것 같습니다. It just comes in different forms. 그냥 다른 형태로 올 뿐이지. I think knowing that, you know, we all face different problems of life, you know, in different age groups, I think that is, you know, what you realize as you get older, the wisdom of life, right? That the life teaches you. 이런 얘기까지 하려는 생각은 아니었는데 말하다 보니까 그렇게 됐네요. 좋습니다. 그러면 노래 듣고 와서 또 계속 가보도록 하겠습니다. Five for Fighting입니다. 100 Years.

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2: 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The information hotline is available in 5 foreign languages including English, Chinese, Japanese, Vietnamese and Mongolian.Dial the hotline for information on a variety of topics including everyday living in Seoul, public transportation, immigration matters, tourism, culture events and etc. Foreigners can use this service wherever they are in the world. 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

0: Ozone is formed when automobile exhaust gases combine with air pollutants such as ultraviolet rays. Inhaling these substances can lead to symptoms like headaches, shortness of breath, or dizziness. In more severe cases, it can cause lung damage and inflammation if it comes into contact with the eyes.
1: When an ozone warning is issued, it is unsafe to engage in vigorous exercise or spend prolonged periods outdoors. Ozone can impair lung function, so individuals with respiratory or heart issues, children, and the elderly should exercise extra caution. Furthermore, on days with a high ozone index, it is advisable to keep windows closed to prevent outside air from entering.
0: Remember, unlike fine dust, ozone cannot be filtered by masks. The best defense against ozone is adopting an eco-friendly lifestyle.

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1: May is a perfect month to go hiking. 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Second, bring your backup charger, lanterns, whatever will keep you safe and connected with others in case of an emergency. Third, be careful of rock slides and landslides. 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

Welcome back to 101.2, 101.3. I'm your PD, DJ EQ. So, just getting into the last 30 minutes zone of the week, talking about live show, right? 좋습니다. Baton Touch is underway. So, we have a couple of really, not couple of good songs, one good song to really get us started on this Baton Touch segment.

Apologies. That was Kim Dong-ryul, 아이처럼, and the song that you heard before was not obviously Kim Dong-ryul, 아이처럼. I actually don't know what that song was. A little error on our database, that is. 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

life is incomplete, right? 맞습니다. 뭔가 어울리는데요? 지금 분위기랑. Because, you know, nobody knows, you know, what's going to happen in our lives in advance. 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That's, you know, why life is beautiful, right? 그런 생각이 들기도 합니다. 이진관 씨의 곡인데요. 3998님의 연결곡입니다. 들어볼까요? 인생은 미완성.

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0: Smarts, the Child Identification Fingerprint Database. Data shows that the highest number of missing child reports are made between March and May. You can register your child's fingerprint and personal details online at the Agency for Children, Women, and Disabled website, Anjun Dream, at www.safe182.go.kr, their smartphone app, or in person at your nearest police station. You must have a family relation certificate as well as ID to register your child's fingerprints. Foreigners residing in Korea can also register and can ask for help in doing so at their child's daycare center, kindergarten, or school.
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0: Being the last stretch of the spring season, May is usually a time characterized by poor air quality.
1: In response, the Ministry of Environment has been implementing a set of regulations divided into stages depending on the level of air quality.
0: Level 1 begins with limiting outdoor activity and wearing a mask. Levels 2 and 3 will have cars with odd-numbered license plates on the road on odd-numbered dates and vice versa for even numbers.
1: In Level 4, a warning will be issued for all children and seniors to stay indoors. And in Level 5, school times will be altered.
0: Simply put, keep mindful this month of air pollution levels and remain indoors when possible.

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Welcome to your daily Kickstarter Morning Groove. Ordering pizza used to be one of the simplest things in life. Back in 1995, you made one phone call, said, "One pepperoni, please," and somehow a hot pizza appeared at your door within 30 minutes. Back in 2005, open the website, customize toppings, maybe wait 40 minutes, fair enough. But now, in 2026, this is how it goes. 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Maybe modern life didn't become simpler. It just became more interactive. We now do part-time administrative work for every tiny convenience. And somehow, we all just accepted this.

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I'm Summer, and here is a quick look at today's weather. It is the last Friday of May, and summer-like weather is here to stay. Skies will be sunny across the country, with daytime temperatures climbing as high as 28 degrees Celsius, bringing another warm and pleasant day that feels like early summer. Through the morning hours, dense fog with visibility below 200 meters may develop in parts of Incheon, western Gyeonggi, the Chungcheong region, and inland Jeolla areas, so drivers are advised to take extra caution during the morning commute. Temperatures will remain near or slightly above seasonal averages for the time being. Morning lows will range from 14 to 19 degrees Celsius, while afternoon highs will reach between 23 and 28 degrees Celsius. For the afternoon, temperatures are expected to rise to 28 degrees Celsius in Seoul, 26 degrees Celsius in Gangneung, 27 degrees Celsius in Daejeon and Gwangju, 25 degrees Celsius in Busan, and 24 degrees Celsius in Jeju. And the good news is that fine dust levels are expected to stay in the good to moderate range nationwide, making for clean and comfortable conditions. Current temperature outside of our Sangam studio, it is 17.9 degrees Celsius. And that's your weather update for now. Have a wonderful day ahead.

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2: Ozone is formed when automobile exhaust gases combine with air pollutants such as ultraviolet rays. Inhaling these substances can lead to symptoms like headaches, shortness of breath, or dizziness. In more severe cases, it can cause lung damage and inflammation if it comes into contact with the eyes.
3: When an ozone warning is issued, it is unsafe to engage in vigorous exercise or spend prolonged periods outdoors. Ozone can impair lung function, so individuals with respiratory or heart issues, children, and the elderly should exercise extra caution. Furthermore, on days with a high ozone index, it is advisable to keep windows closed to prevent outside air from entering.
2: Remember, unlike fine dust, ozone cannot be filtered by masks. The best defense against ozone is adopting an eco-friendly lifestyle.

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Our regular program is aired every Monday to Friday from 7 to 9 a.m. If you have any comments and suggestions for our show, send us an email to morninggroove.tbs@gmail.com or send us a text message during the show to #1013 for 51 or 101 for longer messages.

Amplify Morning Groove, get in the groove. Let summer beat it, energy soon. Let's bring you joy, get ready for it. On Monday, on Tuesday, on Wednesday, on Thursday, on Friday. Every morning at 7 o'clock, let summer be your morning friend. Morning Groove, got the groove. Morning Groove, got the groove. Yeah!

Now it's time for a brief roundup of today's news. Train services remain disrupted for a fourth day after debris from the collapsed Seosomun overpass fell onto nearby tracks last Tuesday. Korail says rail operations are running at just over 82%, while KTX services are operating at about 77% capacity. Some sections, including routes between Hengsin and Seoul, remain suspended, and several lines are running on shortened routes. Passengers are being advised to check schedules in advance, as further service changes are possible. Early voting for the 2026 local elections begins today, with Election Day now less than a week away. The official blackout period is also in effect, meaning no new public opinion polls can be released until voting concludes. On June 3rd, voters will elect 16 provincial and metropolitan leaders, along with 14 lawmakers, in by-elections. Early voting runs nationwide for 2 days from 6 a.m. to 6 p.m., and voters will receive up to 7 ballots or 8 in areas holding by-elections. Foreign voters in the June 3rd local elections have topped 150,000 for the first time, reaching a record 0.34% of the electorate. While the number continues to rise, turnout among foreign voters has been declining. Some have raised concerns about their growing presence, but officials note their overall impact remains limited. That was your hourly news update. 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
1: On this Seoul Smarts, the Child Identification Fingerprint Database.Data shows that the highest number of missing child reports are made between March and May. You can register your child's fingerprint and personal details online at the Agency for Children, Women, and Disabled website, Anjun Dream, at www.safe182.go.kr, their smartphone app, or in person at your nearest police station.You must have a family relation certificate as well as ID to register your child's fingerprints. Foreigners residing in Korea can also register and can ask for help in doing so at their child's daycare center, kindergarten, or school.
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During a season where there is more outdoor fun, the more risk there is for a wildfire. When you go on a hike or trip, it's best not to bring any flammable devices that might cause forest fires, such as lighters and matches. Cook outdoors only in designated areas. Double check to see if the fire has been completely put out after using an inflammable device. If you discover a wildfire, immediately call 119, 112, or your local district office in order to extinguish the fire before it gets bigger. Great forest fires can be prevented with a little awareness and preparation.

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1: Washing our hands regularly and thoroughly has become an important practice in our everyday lives. 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
2: 1. Rub hands palm to palm.
1: 2. Rub the back of the hands with the opposite palm. Repeat for both hands.
2: 3. Rub palm to palm with fingers interlaced.
1: 4. Get the back of your fingers by rubbing interlocked fingers into your palm. Repeat for both hands.
2: 5. Rub each thumb clasped in the opposite hand using a rotational movement.
1: And 6. Rub fingertips into the palm of the opposite hand to clean under your fingernails. Repeat for both hands.
3: Let's stay healthy this season by keeping our hands clean.
4: Being the last stretch of the spring season, May is usually a time characterized by poor air quality.
5: In response, the Ministry of Environment has been implementing a set of regulations divided into stages depending on the level of air quality.
4: Level 1 begins with limiting outdoor activity and wearing a mask. Levels 2 and 3 will have cars with odd-numbered license plates on the road on odd-numbered dates and vice versa for even numbers.
5: In Level 4, a warning will be issued for all children and seniors to stay indoors. And in Level 5, school times will be altered.

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It is time for a quick roundup of today's top news stories. Train services remain disrupted for a fourth day after debris from the collapsed Seosomun overpass fell onto nearby tracks last Tuesday. Korail says rail operations are running at just over 82%, while KTX services are operating at about 77% capacity. Some sections, including routes between Hengsin and Seoul, remain suspended, and several lines are running on shortened routes. Passengers are being advised to check schedules in advance as further service changes are possible. Early voting for the 2026 local elections begins today, with election day now less than a week away. The official blackout period is also in effect, meaning no new public opinion polls can be released until voting concludes. On June 3rd, voters will elect 16 provincial and metropolitan leaders, along with 14 lawmakers in by-elections. Early voting runs nationwide for 2 days from 6 a.m. to 6 p.m., and voters will receive up to 7 ballots or 8 in areas holding by-elections. Foreign voters in the June 3rd local elections have topped 150,000 for the first time, reaching a record 0.34% of the electorate. While the number continues to rise, turnout among foreign voters has been declining. Some have raised concerns about their growing presence, but officials note their overall impact remains limited. That was your hourly news update. 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

That was Naengmyeon by Myeongkha Drive, and that song really got me hungry. 점점 배고파지는데 우리 평양 냉면님께서 또 냉면 노래하니까 바로 등판을 해주시네요. 평양 냉면답게. 냉면

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2: 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This covers all areas of recreation, including fitness facilities, such as soccer fields, basketball courts, and baseball parks, and multi-purpose amenities like camping sites and backdrops for filming. 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
3: It is not until much later, as the skin sags and the heart weakens, that children understand their stories and all their accomplishments sit atop the stories of their mothers and fathers, stones upon stones, beneath the water of their lives. 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
4: May 18, 1980 marked the beginning of the Gwangju uprisings. Lasting until May 27th, it was a mass protest against the South Korean military government where nearly a quarter of a million people took part and was brutally repressed. Today, it is recorded as a pivotal moment in the South Korean struggle for democracy, and we will take the month of May to remember the brave efforts. What began as a gathering of 600 students protesting against the suppression of academic freedom soon grew into a crying out of thousands of citizens for democracy. Their legacy lives on as we commemorate all that was done for the betterment of Korea and its people.

got me thinking, were you out drinking? Were you in the living room chilling, watching television? It's been a year now, think I figured out how to let you go and let communication die out. I know, you know, we know you weren't down for forever and it's fine. I know, you know, we know we weren't meant for each other and it's fine. 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
2: 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Translators are available in over a dozen languages. 1339 is another line foreigners should know in the case of a medical emergency.At this number, the Emergency Medical Information Center has multilingual staff members that speak English, Japanese, Chinese and Korean. The trained staff can give medical advice over the phone and directly connect you with emergency services. You can also call for general medical questions, such as nearby hospitals and clinics. The service is available around the clock. It's always better to be safe than sorry. 1339.
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0: When spring comes around, almost everyone spends time outside their homes.
1: People want to take advantage of the nice weather, but it is around this time of the year that many accidents occur, so we must be careful.
0: It is usually from March through May that we see many child pedestrian accidents happen, especially in the mornings, when children are on their way to school.
1: This is exactly why drivers must take extra precaution when driving around school zones, where the speed limit is 30 kilometers per hour.
0: Also, parents and teachers should assist or watch children when crossing the streets and teach them to look before crossing and not dart out into the streets.
1: Drivers and pedestrians alike should always be aware of their surroundings and, together, they can create a safe environment.

Good day, dear hearts of kitties. Thanks for joining us on this joyful Friday. TGIF everyone, DJ EQ signing in. When we are younger, we tend to imagine that reaching a certain age will automatically change everything. We think, by then, I'll have it all

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But life rarely unfolds the way we once imagined it would. Life always surprises you in beautiful ways you never expected at all. I think that's what life really is. A long series of misconceptions, expectations, and unexpected outcomes. And that is what makes life feel so human. Let's start Friday's show with Earth, Wind & Fire, Got to Get You Into My Life.

Yes, got to get you in, got to get you into my life, Earth, Wind, and Fire. Got to get our cutie names into my life as well. Good morning and welcome in. 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I'm really glad that you're spending a piece of your morning

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1: Kelly Clarkson, My Life Would Suck Without You. My Life Would Definitely Suck Without the presence of our listeners, our kitty names. I think it would be interesting to do a topic on it. My life would be so bad without something. 아이디어가 생각났습니다. 다음 주 maybe, sometime next week, we'll try this topic. 재밌는 답변 많이 있을 것 같은데요. So, today is sort of a reality check for our Friday show. How does your current life of your age group stack up against the expectation you had about this age life? 이 나이대 삶에 대한 어떤 갖고 있었던 기대감이나 두려움, 살아보니까는 어떻다라는 그런 답변을 기다리고 있습니다. 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But now I'm in my 50s, right? And, you know, I don't have those kind of fears anymore. And life is, you know, always same, I think. 그게 좋은 말인지 나쁜 말인지 모르겠지만, 항상 같습니다. 크게 다르지 않고. 나이가 많다고 크게 다르지도 않고 적다고 적을 때는 좀 다른 것 같긴 하지만은 you know, I think getting older doesn't really make that much of difference. 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And so you shouldn't be too fearful. Nor you shouldn't be too, I don't know, hopeful about getting older and, you know, reaching certain age. Just you live your life, I guess. That is the one way to put it. 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So what does your life look like now compared to the version you once imagined? 노래 듣고 오겠습니다. Westlife, Lighthouse.

Westlife, Lighthouse was a song you heard. So, Friday's show is all about, reflecting back on our younger days, you know, how we imagine our later life to be. Those kind of discussions are always never boring, I think. There's just so much to talk about because, you know, there's so much disparity between, you know, our what our younger mind had in mind for our life and, you know, how things are now. It's just very interesting to delve into the disparity and the differences. 좋습니다. 여러분들, 사연 기다리고 있겠습니다. 여러분들, 현재 나이대가 되면 어떨 줄 알았고 현실은 어떻다. 이런 얘기 해보고 있습니다. 여행 스케치입니다. 산다는 건 다 그런 게 아니겠니.

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2: 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Cook outdoors only in designated areas. 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Great forest fires can be prevented with a little awareness and preparation.

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I'm your PD, DJ EQ. We are coming to you live on TBS EFM 101.3 here in Seoul and the surrounding areas, and also streaming on YouTube as well. If you just search TBS EFM live or drop by the TBS EFM YouTube channel, you can join us there on Poinen Radio. So wherever you're tuned in from, you are right on time. Before getting into the weather updates, due to the aftermath of Seosomun overpass collapse, train services including KTX are operating on a reduced schedule, and some sections have also been temporarily suspended. So please keep that in mind if you are planning on traveling. 이 서소문 고가차도 붕괴 여파로 인해서 이 KTX를 비롯한 한국 철도공사 열차 운행이 축소 운영이 되고 있고요. 또 현재 운행이 되지 않고 있는 구간도 있으니까요. 참고하시길 바라겠습니다. So time for updates on weather. Sunny skies will continue for the next several days and temperatures are expected to climb steadily higher. Seoul is forecast to reach 28 degrees Celsius today, and by the holiday weekend, daytime highs could soar to 30 degrees in Seoul and as high as 34 degrees in Pohang, bringing an early taste of summer heat. The sunshine will also be especially intense during the daytime hours. UV levels are expected to rise from very high to even dangerous in some areas. So if you are heading outside, it's a good idea to protect yourself from the sun with a hat or parasol. The thick fog, if you were commuting in the morning, there was a thick fog in the morning, and it should get better, visibility. There's currently no significant rain in the forecast for the next Wednesday's local elections. You can really start to feel summer slowly approaching now, right? Make sure to take care of your health and keep your immune system strong as the temperatures continue to rise. 좋습니다. 여러분들 사연 기다리는 동안에 노래 한 곡 듣고 올까요? 전인권, 걱정 말아요 그대.

Yes, when I grow up from Matilda. Such beautiful lyrics, right? When I grow up, I'll be tall enough to reach the branches that I need to reach to climb the trees. You get to climb when you're grown up. And when I grow up, I will be smart enough to answer all the questions that you need to know the answers to before you're grown up. And when I grow up, I will eat sweets every day and on the way to work, and I'll go to bed late every night. 참 아이들의 마음을 이렇게 가사로 표현한 것이 참 너무 아름다운 곡이라는 생각을 항상 합니다. 7582님 보내주신 사연 정말 절절히 굉장히 공감되는 그런 부분이 참 많은데요. 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So I guess that is not really about, you know, has anything to do with aging, but rather has something to do with your preference and whatnot. 그죠? 그런 것과 좀 더 관련이 있는 것이 아닌가.

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0: Ozone is formed when automobile exhaust gases combine with air pollutants such as ultraviolet rays. Inhaling these substances can lead to symptoms like headaches, shortness of breath, or dizziness. In more severe cases, it can cause lung damage and inflammation if it comes into contact with the eyes.
1: When an ozone warning is issued, it is unsafe to engage in vigorous exercise or spend prolonged periods outdoors. Ozone can impair lung function, so individuals with respiratory or heart issues, children, and the elderly should exercise extra caution. Furthermore, on days with a high ozone index, it is advisable to keep windows closed to prevent outside air from entering.
0: Remember, unlike fine dust, ozone cannot be filtered by masks. The best defense against ozone is adopting an eco-friendly lifestyle.

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1: 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Second, bring your backup charger, lanterns, whatever will keep you safe and connected with others in case of an emergency. Third, be careful of rock slides and landslides. 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
2: 4. 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
3: 5. Rub each thumb clasped in the opposite hand using the rotational movement.
2: And 6. Rub fingertips into the palm of the opposite hand to clean under your fingernails. 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

Welcome back to 101.2, 101.3. I'm your PD, DJ EQ. So, just getting into the last 30 minutes zone of the week, talking about live show, right? 좋습니다. Baton Touch is underway. So, we have a couple of really, not couple of good songs, one good song to really get us started on this Baton Touch segment, which was Michael Jackson. 잘 알려지지 않은 곡이긴 합니다. Childhood. It was... part of the OST soundtrack for the movie Free Willy 2. So I guess it is what it is. 그러면 이제 childhood 그 분위기로 가면 되겠죠. 그죠? 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
1: On this Seoul Smarts, the Child Identification Fingerprint Database. Data shows that the highest number of missing child reports are made between March and May. You can register your child's fingerprint and personal details online at the Agency for Children, Women, and Disabled website, Anjun Dream.at www.safe182.go.kr, their smartphone app, or in person at your nearest police station. 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Foreigners residing in Korea can also register and can ask for help in doing so at their child's daycare center, kindergarten, or school.
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0: Being the last stretch of the spring season, May is usually a time characterized by poor air quality.
1: In response, the Ministry of Environment has been implementing a set of regulations divided into stages depending on the level of air quality.
0: Level 1 begins with limiting outdoor activity and wearing a mask. Levels 2 and 3 will have cars with odd-numbered license plates on the road on odd-numbered dates and vice versa for even numbers.
1: In Level 4, a warning will be issued for all children and seniors to stay indoors. And in Level 5, school times will be altered.
0: Simply put, keep mindful this month of air pollution levels and remain indoors when possible.

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Welcome to your daily Kickstarter Morning Groove. Ordering pizza used to be one of the simplest things in life. Back in 1995, you made one phone call, said, "One pepperoni, please," and somehow a hot pizza appeared at your door within 30 minutes. Back in 2005, open the website, customize toppings, maybe wait 40 minutes, fair enough. But now, in 2026, this is how it goes. Download the app, verify your email, reset your password, drop a pin on the map rejects your existence, enter your address manually, add toppings, remove toppings because suddenly mushrooms cost extra, payment error, try another card, finally place the order, and your pizza arrives in 120 minutes. Maybe modern life didn't become simpler. It just became more interactive. We now do part-time administrative work for every tiny convenience. And somehow, we all just accepted this.

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I'm Summer, and here is a quick look at today's weather. It is the last Friday of May, and summer-like weather is here to stay. Skies will be sunny across the country, with daytime temperatures climbing as high as 28 degrees Celsius, bringing another warm and pleasant day that feels like early summer. Through the morning hours, dense fog with visibility below 200 meters may develop in parts of Incheon, western Gyeonggi, the Chungcheong region, and inland Jeolla areas, so drivers are advised to take extra caution during the morning commute. Temperatures will remain near or slightly above seasonal averages for the time being. Morning lows will range from 14 to 19 degrees Celsius, while afternoon highs will reach between 23 and 28 degrees Celsius. For the afternoon, temperatures are expected to rise to 28 degrees Celsius in Seoul, 26 degrees Celsius in Gangneung, 27 degrees Celsius in Daejeon and Gwangju, 25 degrees Celsius in Busan, and 24 degrees Celsius in Jeju. And the good news is that fine dust levels are expected to stay in the good to moderate range nationwide, making for clean and comfortable conditions. Current temperature outside of our Sangam studio, it is 17.9 degrees Celsius. And that's your weather update for now. Have a wonderful day ahead.

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1: Ozone is formed when automobile exhaust gases combine with air pollutants such as ultraviolet rays. Inhaling these substances can lead to symptoms like headaches, shortness of breath, or dizziness. In more severe cases, it can cause lung damage and inflammation if it comes into contact with the eyes.
2: When an ozone warning is issued, it is unsafe to engage in vigorous exercise or spend prolonged periods outdoors. Ozone can impair lung function, so individuals with respiratory or heart issues, children, and the elderly should exercise extra caution. Furthermore, on days with a high ozone index, it is advisable to keep windows closed to prevent outside air from entering.
1: Remember, unlike fine dust, ozone cannot be filtered by masks. The best defense against ozone is adopting an eco-friendly lifestyle.

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Our regular program is aired every Monday to Friday from 7 to 9 a.m. If you have any comments and suggestions for our show, send us an email to morninggroove.tbs@gmail.com or send us a text message during the show to #1013 for 51 or 101 for longer messages.

ready for it. On Monday, on Tuesday, on Wednesday, on Thursday, on Friday. Every morning at 7 o'clock, let summer be your morning friend. Morning groove, got the groove. Morning groove, got the groove. Yeah.

Now it's time for a brief roundup of today's news. Train services remain disrupted for a fourth day after debris from the collapsed Seosomun overpass fell onto nearby tracks last Tuesday. Korail says rail operations are running at just over 82%, while KTX services are operating at about 77% capacity. Some sections, including routes between Hengsin and Seoul, remain suspended, and several lines are running on shortened routes. Passengers are being advised to check schedules in advance, as further service changes are possible. Early voting for the 2026 local elections begins today, with Election Day now less than a week away. The official blackout period is also in effect, meaning no new public opinion polls can be released until voting concludes. On June 3rd, voters will elect 16 provincial and metropolitan leaders, along with 14 lawmakers in by-elections. Early voting runs nationwide for 2 days from 6 a.m. to 6 p.m., and voters will receive up to 7 ballots or 8 in areas holding by-elections. Foreign voters in the June 3rd local elections have topped 150,000 for the first time, reaching a record 0.34% of the electorate. While the number continues to rise, turnout among foreign voters has been declining. Some have raised concerns about their growing presence, but officials note their overall impact remains limited. That was your hourly news update. 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
1: On this Seoul Smarts, the Child Identification Fingerprint Database. Data shows that the highest number of missing child reports are made between March and May. You can register your child's fingerprint and personal details online at the Agency for Children, Women, and Disabled website, Anjun Dream.at www.safe182.go.kr, their smartphone app, or in person at your nearest police station. 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Foreigners residing in Korea can also register and can ask for help in doing so at their child's daycare center, kindergarten, or school.
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During a season where there is more outdoor fun, the more risk there is for a wildfire. When you go on a hike or trip, it's best not to bring any flammable devices that might cause forest fires, such as lighters and matches. Cook outdoors only in designated areas. Double check to see if the fire has been completely put out after using an inflammable device. If you discover a wildfire, immediately call 119, 112, or your local district office in order to extinguish the fire before it gets bigger. Great forest fires can be prevented with a little awareness and preparation.

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1: Washing our hands regularly and thoroughly has become an important practice in our everyday lives. Here are six steps to follow to make sure you get the most out of your hand washing routine.
2: 1. Rub hands palm to palm.
1: 2. Rub the back of the hands with the opposite palm. Repeat for both hands.
2: 3. Rub palm to palm with fingers interlaced.
1: 4. Get the back of your fingers by rubbing interlocked fingers into your palm. Repeat for both hands.
2: 5. Rub each thumb clasped in the opposite hand using a rotational movement.
1: And 6. Rub fingertips into the palm of the opposite hand to clean under your fingernails. Repeat for both hands.
3: Let's stay healthy this season by keeping our hands clean.
4: Being the last stretch of the spring season, May is usually a time characterized by poor air quality.
5: In response, the Ministry of Environment has been implementing a set of regulations divided into stages depending on the level of air quality.
4: Level 1 begins with limiting outdoor activity and wearing a mask. Levels 2 and 3 will have cars with odd-numbered license plates on the road on odd-numbered dates and vice versa for even numbers.
5: In Level 4, a warning will be issued for all children and seniors to stay indoors. And in Level 5, school times will be altered.
4: Simply put, keep mindful this month of air pollution levels and remain indoors when possible.

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It is time for a quick roundup of today's top news stories. Train services remain disrupted for a fourth day after debris from the collapsed Seosomun overpass fell onto nearby tracks last Tuesday. Korail says rail operations are running at just over 82%, while KTX services are operating at about 77% capacity. Some sections, including routes between Hengsin and Seoul, remain suspended, and several lines are running on shortened routes. Passengers are being advised to check schedules in advance as further service changes are possible. Early voting for the 2026 local elections begins today, with Election Day now less than a week away. The official blackout period is also in effect, meaning no new public opinion polls can be released until voting concludes. On June 3rd, voters will elect 16 provincial and metropolitan leaders, along with 14 lawmakers in by-elections. Early voting runs nationwide for 2 days from 6 a.m. to 6 p.m., and voters will receive up to 7 ballots or 8 in areas holding by-elections. Foreign voters in the June 3rd local elections have topped 150,000 for the first time, reaching a record 0.34% of the electorate. While the number continues to rise, turnout among foreign voters has been declining. Some have raised concerns about their growing presence, but officials note their overall impact remains limited. That was your hourly news update. 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
2: 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Seoul is abundant in number of rentable recreational spaces that serve its residents in a wide range of purposes. 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
3: It is not until much later, as the skin sags and the heart weakens, the children understand their stories and all their accomplishments sit atop the stories of their mothers and fathers, stones upon stones, beneath the water of their lives. 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
4: May 18th, 1980 marked the beginning of the Gwangju uprisings. Lasting until May 27th, it was a mass protest against the South Korean military government where nearly a quarter of a million people took part and was brutally repressed. Today, it is recorded as a pivotal moment in the South Korean struggle for democracy, and we will take the month of May to remember the brave efforts.What began as a gathering of 600 students protesting against the suppression of academic freedom soon grew into a crying out of thousands of citizens for democracy. Their legacy lives on as we commemorate all that was done for the betterment of Korea and its people.

got me thinking, were you out drinking? Were you in the living room chilling, watching television? It's been a year now, think I figured out how to let you go and let communication die out. I know, you know, we know you weren't down for forever and it's fine. I know, you know, we weren't meant for each other and it's fine. But if the world was ending, you'd come over, right? You'd come

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If the world was ending, you'd come over right. Right. If the world was ending, you'd come over right.

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2: On this Soul Smarts, emergency medical services. The best time to prepare for an emergency is before one happens. For immediate ambulance service, dial 119.Translators are available in over a dozen languages. 1339 is another line foreigners should know in the case of a medical emergency. At this number, the Emergency Medical Information Center has multilingual staff members that speak English, Japanese, Chinese and Korean. The trained staff can give medical advice over the phone and directly connect you with emergency services. You can also call for general medical questions, such as nearby hospitals and clinics.The service is available around the clock. It's always better to be safe than sorry. 1339.
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0: When spring comes around, almost everyone spends time outside their homes.
1: People want to take advantage of the nice weather, but it is around this time of the year that many accidents occur, so we must be careful.
0: It is usually from March through May that we see many child pedestrian accidents happen, especially in the mornings, when children are on their way to school.
1: This is exactly why drivers must take extra precaution when driving around school zones, where the speed limit is 30 kilometers per hour.
0: Also, parents and teachers should assist or watch children when crossing the streets and teach them to look before crossing and not dart out into the streets.
1: Drivers and pedestrians alike should always be aware of their surroundings and, together, they can create a safe environment.

Good day, dear hearts of kitties. Thanks for joining us on this joyful Friday. TGIF, everyone. DJ EQ signing in. When we are younger, we tend to imagine that reaching a certain age will automatically

changed everything. We think, by then, I'll have it all figured out. Or, I'll be more mature. Or, I'll feel complete. But life rarely unfolds the way we once imagined it would. Life always surprises you in beautiful ways you never expected at all. I think that's what life really is. A long series of misconceptions, expectations, and unexpected outcomes. And that is what makes life feel so human. Let's start Friday's show with Earth, Wind & Fire, Got to Get You Into My Life.

Yes, got to get you in, got to get you into my life, earth, wind, and fire. Got to get our kittenims into my life as well. Good morning and welcome in. 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

Kelly Clarkson, My Life Would Suck Without You. My life would definitely suck without the presence of our listeners, our cutie names. I think it would be interesting to do a topic on it. My life would be so bad without something, something. 아이디어가 생각났습니다. 다음 주 maybe, sometime next week, we'll try this topic. 재밌는 답변 많이 있을 것 같은데요. So, today is sort of a reality check for our Friday show. How does your current life of your age group stack up against the expectation you had about this age life? 이 나이대 삶에 대한 어떤 갖고 있었던 기대감이나 두려움 살아보니까는 어떻다라는 그런 답변을 기다리고 있습니다. 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But now in my, I'm in my 50s, right? And, you know, I don't have those kind of fears anymore. And life is, you know, always same, I think. 그게 좋은 말인지 나쁜 말인지 모르겠지만, 항상 같습니다. 크게 다르지 않고. 나이가 많다고 크게 다르지도 않고, 적다고. 적을 때는 좀 다른 것 같긴 하지만은, you know, I think getting older doesn't really make that much of difference, I think, in most areas of my life. Of course, you know, I don't think everybody can say that, right? 모든 사람이 또 그렇게 얘기할 수 있는 건 아니지만, but overall, you know, generally speaking, it's not that different. And so you shouldn't be too fearful, nor you shouldn't be too, I don't know, hopeful about getting older and, you know, reaching certain age. Just you live your life, I guess. That is the one way to put it. 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So what does your life look like now compared to the version you once imagined? 노래 듣고 오겠습니다. Westlife Lighthouse.

Westlife, Lighthouse was a song you heard. So, Friday's show is all about, reflecting back on our younger days, you know, how we imagine our later life to be. Those kind of discussions are always never boring, I think. There's just so much to talk about because, you know, there's so much disparity between, you know, our what our younger mind had in mind for our life and, you know, how things are now. It's just very interesting to delve into the disparity and the differences. 좋습니다. 여러분들, 사연 기다리고 있겠습니다. 여러분들, 현재 나이대가 되면 어떨 줄 알았고 현실은 어떻다. 이런 얘기 해보고 있습니다. 여행 스케치입니다. 산다는 건 다 그런 게 아니겠니.

0: TBS EFM。The Ministry of Health and Welfare Senior Care System continues to operate to serve the elderly. The system aims to provide personal assistance to senior citizens above the age of 65 for free. It is meant to look after those that come from low-income families or live alone. Types of aid include home visitations twice a week, educational programs, recreational activities, and more. Those interested may visit their local community center to review eligibility and apply. Consultations and registrations are additionally taken by phone at 1-661-2129. And more information can be found at mohw.go.kr.
1: 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Cook outdoors only in designated areas. 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Great forest fires can be prevented with a little awareness and preparation.

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I'm your PD, DJ EQ. We are coming to you live on TBS EFM 101.3 here in Seoul and the surrounding areas, and also streaming on YouTube as well. 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So wherever you're tuned in from, you are right on time. Before getting into the weather updates, due to the aftermath of Seosomun overpass collapse, train services including KTX are operating on a reduced schedule, and some sections have also been temporarily suspended. So please keep that in mind if you are planning on traveling. 이 서소문 고가차도 붕괴 여파로 인해서 이 KTX를 비롯한 한국 철도공사 열차 운행이 축소 운영이 되고 있고요. 또 현재 운행이 되지 않고 있는 구간도 있으니까요. 참고하시길 바라겠습니다. So time for updates on weather. Sunny skies will continue for the next several days and temperatures are expected to climb steadily higher. Seoul is forecast to reach 28 degrees Celsius today, and by the holiday weekend, daytime highs could soar to 30 degrees in Seoul and as high as 34 degrees in Pohang, bringing an early taste of summer heat. The sunshine will also be especially intense during the daytime hours. UV levels are expected to rise from very high to even dangerous in some areas. So if you are heading outside, it's a good idea to protect yourself from the sun with a hat or parasol. The thick fog, if you were commuting in the morning, there was a thick fog in the morning, and it should get better visibility. And there's currently no significant rain in the forecast for the next Wednesday's local elections. You can really start to feel summer slowly approaching now, right? Make sure to take care of your health and keep your immune system strong as the temperatures continue to rise. 좋습니다. 여러분들 사연 기다리는 동안에 노래 한 곡 듣고 올까요? 전인권, 걱정 말아요 그대.

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0: Ozone is formed when automobile exhaust gases combine with air pollutants such as ultraviolet rays. Inhaling these substances can lead to symptoms like headaches, shortness of breath, or dizziness. In more severe cases, it can cause lung damage and inflammation if it comes into contact with the eyes.
1: When an ozone warning is issued, it is unsafe to engage in vigorous exercise or spend prolonged periods outdoors. Ozone can impair lung function, so individuals with respiratory or heart issues, children, and the elderly should exercise extra caution. Furthermore, on days with a high ozone index, it is advisable to keep windows closed to prevent outside air from entering.
0: Remember, unlike fine dust, ozone cannot be filtered by masks. The best defense against ozone is adopting an eco-friendly lifestyle.

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1: 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Second, bring your backup charger, lanterns, whatever will keep you safe and connected with others in case of an emergency. Third, be careful of rock slides and landslides.Also, in any case of an accident, call 119. 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
3: 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Rub hands palm to palm.
2: 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Repeat for both hands.
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3: 5. Rub each thumb clasped in the opposite hand using a rotational movement.
2: And 6. Rub fingertips into the palm of the opposite hand to clean under your fingernails.Repeat for both hands.
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Welcome back to 101.2, 101.3. I'm your PD, DJ EQ. So, just getting into the last 30 minutes zone of the week, talking about live show, right? 좋습니다. Baton Touch is underway. So, we have a couple of really, not couple of good songs, one good song to really get us started on this Baton Touch segment, which was Michael Jackson. 잘 알려지지 않은 곡이긴 합니다. Childhood. It was part of the OST soundtrack for the movie Free Willy 2. So I guess it is what it is. 그러면 이제 childhood 그 분위기로 가면 되겠죠. 그죠? 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
1: On this Seoul Smarts, the Child Identification Fingerprint Database. Data shows that the highest number of missing child reports are made between March and May. You can register your child's fingerprint and personal details online at the Agency for Children, Women, and Disabled website, Anjun Dream.at www.safe182.go.kr, their smartphone app, or in person at your nearest police station. You must have a family relation certificate as well as ID to register your child's fingerprints. Foreigners residing in Korea can also register and can ask for help in doing so at their child's daycare center, kindergarten, or school.
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0: Being the last stretch of the spring season, May is usually a time characterized by poor air quality.
1: In response, the Ministry of Environment has been implementing a set of regulations divided into stages depending on the level of air quality.
0: Level 1 begins with limiting outdoor activity and wearing a mask. Levels 2 and 3 will have cars with odd-numbered license plates on the road on odd-numbered dates and vice versa for even numbers.
1: In Level 4, a warning will be issued for all children and seniors to stay indoors. And in Level 5, school times will be altered.
0: Simply put, keep mindful this month of air pollution levels and remain indoors when possible.

0: 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We abide by the regulation and guidelines of the Korea Media and Communications Commission. 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

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However, there are safety rules you have to remember if you want to fully enjoy beautiful mountain sceneries. 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

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Most importantly, don't drift away from designated courses. 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

Welcome to your daily Kickstarter Morning Groove. It is Saturday, and that means it's time to kick back, relax, and let the good times roll. And I'm glad that you're doing that here with me, Summer Petey.

For Saturday's edition of Morning Groove, we have combated through the archives, handpicked the brightest gems, and gathered the finest moments from the past week just for you. So do yourself a favor and stick around with me for the next 2 hours. During this time, we will be dishing out fun talks, sharing captivating stories, and of course, serving up the best music to put that extra spring in your step.

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1: Ozone is formed when automobile exhaust gases combine with air pollutants such as ultraviolet rays. Inhaling these substances can lead to symptoms like headaches, shortness of breath, or dizziness. In more severe cases, it can cause lung damage and inflammation if it comes into contact with the eyes.
2: When an ozone warning is issued, it is unsafe to engage in vigorous exercise or spend prolonged periods outdoors. Ozone can impair lung function, so individuals with respiratory or heart issues, children, and the elderly should exercise extra caution. Furthermore, on days with a high ozone index, it is advisable to keep windows closed to prevent outside air from entering.
1: Remember, unlike fine dust, ozone cannot be filtered by masks. The best defense against ozone is adopting an eco-friendly lifestyle.

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ready for it. On Monday, on Tuesday, on Wednesday, on Thursday, on Friday. Every morning at 7 o'clock, let summer be your morning friend. Morning groove, got the groove. Morning groove, got the groove. Yeah.

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1: On this Seoul Smarts, the Child Identification Fingerprint Database. Data shows that the highest number of missing child reports are made between March and May. You can register your child's fingerprint and personal details online at the Agency for Children, Women, and Disabled website, Anjundream.at www.safe182.go.kr, their smartphone app, or in person at your nearest police station. 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Foreigners residing in Korea can also register and can ask for help in doing so at their child's daycare center, kindergarten, or school.
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During a season where there is more outdoor fun, the more risk there is for a wildfire. When you go on a hike or trip, it's best not to bring any flammable devices that might cause forest fires, such as lighters and matches. Cook outdoors only in designated areas. Double-check to see if the fire has been completely put out after using an inflammable device. If you discover a wildfire, immediately call 119, 112, or your local district office in order to extinguish the fire before it gets bigger. Great forest fires can be prevented with a little awareness and preparation.

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So keep those sending in. 문자번호 샵 1013으로 남겨주세요. 짧은 문자 50원, 긴 문자는 100원이고요. Take a look at the viable radio, everyone. And now it's time for a song break. This is Chapel Roan, Pink Pony Club.

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1: Washing our hands regularly and thoroughly has become an important practice in our everyday lives. Here are six steps to follow to make sure you get the most out of your hand washing routine.
2: 1. Rub hands palm to palm.
1: 2. Rub the back of the hands with the opposite palm. Repeat for both hands.
2: 3. Rub palm to palm with fingers interlaced.
1: 4. 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Repeat for both hands.
2: 5. Rub each thumb clasped in the opposite hand using a rotational movement.
1: And 6. Rub fingertips into the palm of the opposite hand to clean under your fingernails. Repeat for both hands.
3: Let's stay healthy this season by keeping our hands clean.
4: Being the last stretch of the spring season, May is usually a time characterized by poor air quality.
5: In response, the Ministry of Environment has been implementing a set of regulations divided into stages depending on the level of air quality.
4: Level 1 begins with limiting outdoor activity and wearing a mask. Levels 2 and 3 will have cars with odd-numbered license plates on the road on odd-numbered dates and vice versa for even numbers.
5: In Level 4, a warning will be issued for all children and seniors to stay indoors. And in Level 5, school times will be altered.
4: Simply put, keep mindful this month of air pollution levels and remain indoors when possible.

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2: 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Seoul is abundant in number of rentable recreational spaces that serve its residents in a wide range of purposes. This covers all areas of recreation, including fitness facilities, such as soccer fields, basketball courts, and baseball parks,and multi-purpose amenities like camping sites and backdrops for filming. 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
3: It is not until much later, as the skin sags and the heart weakens, the children understand their stories and all their accomplishments sit atop the stories of their mothers and fathers, stones upon stones, beneath the water of their lives. Mitch Albom, The Five People You Meet in Heaven.
4: In May, the month of family,Tell your parents, brothers, and sisters how much you love them.
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